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1: I look up from the ground to see your sad and teary eyes. You look away from me and I see there's something you're trying to hide. And I

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1: It's astounding, time is fleeting, madness takes its toll, but listen closely.
2: Not for very much longer.
1: I've got to